is fundamental, really, goes with our identity. Jamaican young people then, their identity was the music. And that

0: going out tonight in a pink champagne Corvette. 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
0: I sleep 3 feet above the street.

that cheetah print, dancing on the people, rolled up at the after joint, dancing, dancing on the people, people dancing on the people. I got people on the people, people dancing on the people, with the people on the people, smoking CO2. See me, see you dancing on the people, climb up on the booth, hanging from the people, on the people, my head is the roof.

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1: Without a flicker of regret.
0: I stay 3 feet above the street.

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0: es Trión. 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San Luis Potosí. Trión 90.1. Sé diferente. Un concepto de Grupo Fórmula para Global Media.
1: But the heart is also heaven. And the beautiful engineers are all dead. The secret technicians conspire for their own glamour. In the future, but now drink vodka and lament the security forces. But the heart is also heaven. And the beautiful engineers are all dead. The secret technicians conspire for their own glamour. But the heart is also heaven. The beautiful engineers are all dead. The secret technicians conspire for their own glamour. In the future, but now drink vodka and lament the security forces. But the heart is also heaven.

FaceTime. It's cold outside, let's go inside. Nothing to hide, yeah. 2, 3. Hide and seek, am I right, yeah. Ready or not, here I come. Oh my. My phone about to die.